0: 24. Have the dispatch enter in at Thornton and Davis, at Mosier Slough, head west and stay on the north side of the slough.
1: Ten four.

0: Edward 45 for 45. 45 car for a 953 in front of the PD, 22 East Market. It's going to be on the sidewalk in front of the PD. Non-race male laying on the ground near a basket. Fire's been advised.
1: Three stand 43.
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At a 22E Market Street. Cross streets are between S. Center Street and South El Dorado Street.

0: 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Why don't you guys go ahead and cancel? 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

0: RC40 is a 2-11 strong, arm just occurred at Dollar General 310 with MLK. 40s, blue hat, white shirt, blue basketball shorts. Grabbed an employee, threw him on the floor after he didn't have enough money to pay for his items. Blue Chevy van, 3 Union Tom Charles 457. Unit Shotlin. Trader 22.
1: I'm 8 Tom Mary Sam 541.
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At 60-44, Gettysburg Place, number 6. Cross streets are between Porter Avenue and Douglas Road.

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0: Touchcross Park South, 10211 of a person at Rancho San Miguel, 1409 South Airport. It's going to be a black male, 30s, 20s with dreads, black shirt, gray pants, attempted to snatch a chain off the victim. Or any unit challenge. I copy the 211. I have 211 of a person. Cluster 639, 639.
1: Can you repeat the call history?
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1: 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Thank you.

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At 3232 North Wisconsin Avenue. Cross streets are between W. Alpine Avenue and West Clement Avenue.

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0: 快。
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0: 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So the RP is a neighbor advising him there should be an X and a J inside the apartment.

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1: 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I'm calling 5.
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1: Yes, PD, code 2 to my location. You'd like to make a report. This is a no medical.
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Respond to chest pain. 602C. At 807, North San Joaquin Street, number 133. Cross streets are between Flora Street and East Poplar Street.

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0: Need a report.
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0: 43. Per the call, they're saying no medical is needed. Can we clarify why they need to go to? Is it just to keep this person from possibly driving off 502?
1: I'm calling confirmed.

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Fire and fire have cleared the call. It appears that the patient's on probation and the mother is there wanting PD to take a report. Subject doing drugs.

Top 2051. 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LDK 16. At 1100. West Locust Street. Cross streets are between Ensierlant Avenue and North Ham Lane.

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At 5157, East Cayman Street. Cross streets are between SR 20 Street and South Walker Lane.

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1: Traffic 7.
0: This is 3670 for delayed possible 2.
1: 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What's the call history number?
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3: 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Cross streets are between Diana Marie Drive and Diana Marie Drive.
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Looks to be an outdoor fire in the backyard. We'll be stretching a line. We have water behind us. Continue the response for now.

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Respond to fire alarms bill. 402C. At 5308 Pacific Avenue. Cross streets are between W. Yokas Avenue and West Robin Hood Drive.

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Okay, that walked up to the station advising that someone stole her phone, requesting assistance and getting back to Mary Grandma.

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0: 71, if you can prior for a 912, 8533 for Tulip Court. Two dark complected Hispanic male in their 20s, wearing a tan white shirt, trying to open the window.
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2: 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Cross streets are between Hollywood Drive and Sandalwood Drive.

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Cross streets are between East Hopper Street and East Acacia Street.

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LVN 12. At 2345, Wintergreen Court. Cross streets are between Engine Cochrane Road.

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LTN 16. At 312, South Fairmont Avenue. Cross streets are between W. Lodi Avenue and West Tokay Street.

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1: Gracias.
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1: Tengo yo. I think all their staff is advising that there is no 415J here, 61J. It's the issue that's the RTD on Hammer Lane.
0: Okay.
1: Thank you. Great.

Lot 9, Refondery LLC, 601F, and 248, West Oak Street, number 2. Cross streets are between N. Madison Street and North Monroe Street.

3, Edward 35, 415F, 245, type C4E, C35, West Jackson. Could be a female that threw a rock at the RP. We're still trying to get further. If I will be involved with the RPs at Ariana Dell, Hispanic female 24, tan shirt, row on each other.

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0: 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There is a hold up alarm at the call location. 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

0: 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A 415 involving a machete at Walgreens, 660 West Marsh, cross the Pacific. The black male, 20s, black shirt, black pants, carrying a machete on his waist. He's currently in the pharmacy area. 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
3: 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We've had a couple of calls, but no further on the location.
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1: 77.
0: Sir, 67, the machete's on its way. 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

For me towards Pacific. 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He was last seen on Pacific.

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2: 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Cross streets are between Ensanguinetti Lane and East Cherokee Road.

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Cross streets are between Mallard Creek Circle and Private Road.

Engine 6, respond to a known medical. 507G, at 2619 Warren Avenue. Cross streets are between End and Bristol Avenue.

Dash Crash, Vertigo Copy 1080-5104, not yet taken. Sometime yesterday from 746 North Athletic Morning Street. A white 2015 Ford Transit, plate of 7, Robert X-ray 0016. Project protocol 3736, dispatch clear 1980.

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At 1123, Tudor Street. Cross streets are between Kent Avenue and Royal Crest Drive.

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0: 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They're asking us code 2. It's going to be call history 732732.
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1: 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Thank you.

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Respond to allergic reaction. 505B. At 1945, Beaudin Avenue. Cross streets are between Mission Road and Marine Avenue.

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1: Three Edward 53.
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1: 53, we have a large fire going on in the field. It's going to be on Hammer, just east of 99. Can we start fire quickly?
2: So far.

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1: Engine 12, respond to laceration. 610E, at 812, Chipwood Court. Cross streets are between End and East Poplar Street. Engine 2, respond to grass fire. 622B, at South Stanislaus Street and Norman Slough.

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At 4415 Pacific Avenue. Cross streets are between W. Bianchi Road and Rosemary Lane.

0: 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We're being canceled by the RA, AOR.
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Respond to difficulty breathing. 724E. At 1726 East 13th Street. Cross streets are between Benedino Circle and Benedino Circle.

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Respond to flow. 229B. At a 3473W Hammer Lane. Cross street sub between Interstate 5 off ramp Hammer and Mariners Drive.

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Respond to fire alarm still. 824A. At 1631, Industrial Drive. Cross streets are between S Airport Way and South B Street.

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1: Three Edward 67, that's a negative. I believe the call for that address was probably the same 8 on X.

Engine 3. Respond to difficulty breathing. 724E at 1726 East 13th Street. Cross streets are between Benedino Circle and Benedino Circle.

0: Control on Inch 3. We're en route. It looks like our calls are going to Company 3. Let me get it changed back to 2.
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0: 3 Sam 29. Can you copy class 3 819 for a 273? Question 7-1.
1: Jason 29, I cut you off. What was the call history?
0: 1781.
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At 824 South Center Street. Cross streets are between Spur Line and West Worth Street.

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Respond to chest pain. 630A. At 676 North Oro Avenue. Bridge. Cross streets are between the Farm Street and East Fremont Street.

0: 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We're investigating. Do you have a responsible they made contact with?
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I have 204 East Bianchi, apartment number 87, Adam 7.

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0: 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They need to be replaced. Tuesday one.
1: 10-4.

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At 8529. Portola Court. 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
0: We made access into the warehouse. We had a Knox box with a key. The burglar alarm went off. The building's clear inside. They may be getting a burglar alarm coming through. We're going to be AOR.
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1: 15 at Walgreens, 7929 Lower Sacramento, across at Hammer. 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Mostly 922. 61 Street, Rapticle.

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Cross streets are between N. Sutter Street and North California Street.

Engine 7, respond to chest pain. 227D, at a 3250W Hammer Lane. Cross streets are between Kelly Drive and Interstate 5 off-ramp Hammer.

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1: Master apartment number 24 and 27. Thompson, black male, 30s, no shirt, blue shorts, is outside. Convicted.
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0: 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Cross streets are between Kelly Drive and Interstate 5 off ramp Hammer.
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0: Is there a second patient with chest pain there?
1: Not that we know about, but we can check.
0: Negative, you don't need to check. We just are trying to figure out if we have duplicate calls to cancel the second ambulance. Jeans match almost exactly the same. Sweater, blue shorts.
1: Sounds like it's one and the same.

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1: Edward 49, 10-4.
0: Units are out for info. It's going to be sister was shot in the leg.
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0: California Elm 10-4. Units en route for info. The sister was brought in. Complex when this happened was brought into apartment number 8. Is still alert. There's going to be no suspect info at this time. Now they're stating it might have been a 928F.

0: 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What AOI?
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2: Now, just for info, the sister is saying she heard 957s beforehand, but males in the area were advising it was 928Fs. Apparently going to be bleeding from the lower leg.

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0: Pacific South at 965A, 1267 Doré Court. Daughter Irene Jasmine, 12 white shirt, blue jeans. She's on 415 with other Jason, ran off about 3 hours ago. Her phone's hitting in the area of 1844 Monte Ablo. The unit, tell me.
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3: 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Negative shooting. It's gonna be firework injury. You can show me AR.
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0: Mariner 44. Mariner 44, if you're riding down south, can we start for that 715?
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0: 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One Edward 68.
1: 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Okay, we have 2 to 10.
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0: Can you advise, I believe it might be Bob and Zuma fire. It's going to be a grouse fire on Ashley, just north of the Donovan Club.
1: Grass fire on Ashley, north of what?
0: It's the Gunabashi Club. 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
1: Drake.
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At 1279, Woodhaven Lane, number 205. Cross streets are between Inglewood Drive and North Chestnut Street.

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Angelo Black Male 12 wearing a hot pink beanie, black denim hoodie with white flowers. Sweatpants, he left 20 to 20 hours. 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

0: 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I'm 907. I'll be inside the reporting party's call location or inside her address.
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Respond to vehicle accident. H305S, at Interstate 5 and Benjamin Hope, southbound Nostock.

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0: Repeating for engine 7, chart 7, engine 10, battalion 2, medic 33, medic 30. Vehicle accident. It was reported as southbound 5, north of Ben Holt. CHP gave it to us as northbound north of. It's a black sedan on its roof. And just for information, Trans has northbound 5 between Ben Holt and Hammer down to one lane, and the off and on ramps may be closed at Hammer and 8 Mile, just FYI.
1: Burnham, medic 30, we got the traffic confirming is the southbound on ramp at Hammer closed.
0: That's what I was told, the on and off ramps at Hammer and 8 Mile were closed.
1: Medic 30 copies. We're going to have to reroute you to the construction and go south on Pershing.
0: 10-4.
2: 133, we just passed by the vehicle accident. This way is going to be northbound 5, just north of Ben Holt.
0: 10-4, the accident is northbound 5, north of Ben Holt. Battalion 2, copy.
3: 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Cross streets are between Grange Avenue and Univista Avenue.

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1: Whatever, 72. Four 907, thank you.
0: I'm fine. Med 468.
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0: 45 just for info. We're at the intersection. Currently ETL, the subject that called in. SO had just driven by us earlier, didn't say anything, our way was down, so we'll continue 97.
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0: 3 Edward 45, the victim is supposed to be at that People's Market on Country Club.
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1: 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Anyone else around me now, Nick?
0: Homemaker 32,000.
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1: 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Go back and have the RP schedule, please.

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1: Hunter 44, I'm calling back to the RP. He advised that you left. He didn't need a 914. You can be down, eh?
0: Okay, thank you.

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0: 24 additional units each bill. 943 1212 North California. 943. Multiple callers are advising they're jumping the security guard.
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0: is around the 943 at 1212. It's possibly going to be five black males and black females. A rebel herd in that background. Further on, now one teen used a rock to hit the security guard in the face. Multiple staff members trying to break it up.
1: Black males, females, on California, south, party. You're in block party from the 943.
0: First, I'll be on California, south of party.

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0: Top 3. Respond to laceration. 706A. At 1022, South Wilson Way, number 17. Cross streets are between E. Anderson Street and East Jackson Street.
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0: 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Essex. One Edward 2906. 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
1: Hey, what do you guys have over there right now?
0: 243 and 245.
1: Copy that. Great job.

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0: We are UCL and EJ out here. Can we try a call back?
1: Okay.
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0: 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She just requested a 937.
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0: control on engine 11. 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
1: Straight from the church.
0: Ten four. 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

0: 468. 1215 West Wayne, Cross of Glen. I, Thomas Robert, a white male adult, wearing a gray polo shirt, denim pants, brown shoes with white soles. Crossing, leaving on foot through the side gate at approximately 2040 hours. Staff tried 97 for him or UTO. I think he's not able to care for himself.
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At 144 West Rose Street. Cross streets are between N. Commerce Street and North Madison Street.

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Repeating for engine 6, medic 36, district 601B boy. It's going to be for a 50-year-old female near Syncope, 144 West Rose, crosses Commerce and Madison.

0: 1 Edward 44.
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0: Channel 2.
1: Alright, 44, copy. Got it, yeah.
0: In a patient that was a security guard at 1212, a Ontario Gordon, who was 245 with a rock, is that going to be one of your current victims, or is this a separate victim?
1: Stand by. For A-firm, she's going to be related.
0: Keep it in.
1: Okay, got it clear, James.
0: Dispatch 4-2.

Hot 7. Respond to abdominal pain. 302A. At 211 San Carlos Way, number 51. Cross streets are between San Antonio Drive and Santa Inés Court.

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0: 64. Can I get 68 on 2?
1: Hey, go on 2. Yeah, we're 937ing down the Pershing.
0: Hey, can you 937 northbound on Pershing from our location? He's most likely going to be wearing some red checkered plaid pants.
1: Copy, we'll make our way up there again. Is there anywhere else that they said they may be at?
0: IG.
1: Back up, Pershing. Cleared you.

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Possible assault 243 type at Walgreens, 15 West Harding. 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Three Baker 49. Three Baker 49, confirm 938.

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0: 1-10-30 and 1-Edward-44 to copy last. 04-04 for the 415. The male half is now threatening to set the house on fire. 1-10-30, copy.
1: Yeah, copy. Forty-four, copy.

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0: 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We don't see anybody outside.

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Cross streets are between Alta Sierra Street and Gravel Street.

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1: 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I got rambling. 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
1: 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Six place comes back, clear expired. 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

0: 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All right. 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

0: Sunbaker 46.
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0: Contact was unsuccessful. I'm going back to 1267, number 2, on Doré Court.

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1: I have a 44 South Park.
0: Point, who's in traffic?
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At 6706, John Conzie Lane. 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

Engine 1, respond to seizure. 623D, at 408, Garfield Street. Cross streets are between W. Sonora Street and West Church Street.

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0: Repeating for engine 1, medic 29, district 6, 23D, David, for a 17-year-old male seizure, 408 Garfield, cross the Sonoran Church. 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

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Workers Cross Street 36, there's fresh cleared at 133.

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1: SG-96.
0: Yeah, Hammer Lane, just east of the Sinclair, the westbound lanes, one on a bike.
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1: What, Edward 42?
0: There's nobody at the PD. Can we try a call back for a better message, please?
1: 10-4, they did not have a cell phone. They were calling from the 10-4 phone.
0: Good copy, thank you.
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3: 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Cross streets are between West L and ESR Road and with Flora Court.
1: Baker 46, unit to fill a 933 coming from 2425 Clarendon. Will be residents. We're in motion. There's a rep, Stephanie, who's 987, requesting a walkthrough.
0: Baker 49, 10-4. 45, 50, why are you two shots out?
1: 1 Edward 42, 10-4.

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0: Navy and Pershing 7, Edward George, David 023.
1: Navy and Pershing 10-4. When it comes back, we're current 2014 Mercedes will be out of Scotland.

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At 6445 N Pacific Avenue. Cross streets are between Douglas Road and West Benjamin Hope Drive.

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Respond to difficulty breathing. 203B. At 1941, Wagner Heights Road. Cross streets are between Hickok Drive and Thornton Road.

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2: Okay, we have one armed with a shotgun. He's unarmed now. He's complying. We're going to detain him now.

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1: Over 32, 10-4. Additional unit?
2: It sounds like there's going to be a subject inside this, this storage.
1: Do you have detained him?
2: We have the male with the shotgun detained. Going to work on the female, the RP now. Sounds like she's in the vehicle.

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1: 42 hours MDC now. Can you clear us, Charlie 5?
0: Yeah.
2: Inside the trunk. However, they're not making themselves known. We're going to continue with announcements.
3: Thank you.
0: Number 72.
3: Thank you. How's the FNR gentleman?
1: Yes. 56. Can we see if that still has a human?
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1: 173,

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Repeating for Agenda and Medic 29, District 405, G. George, for 79-year-old female, chest pain, 5138 Gadwall Circle, across of Gadwall Court. 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

0: said they were just going on a date, were just attempting to call the subject out. Still no response or no indications inside. I don't know what the RP is saying. We'll stand by for the drone and the SOK 9.
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0: Okay. It's going to be 1, Frank, Mary, John, Union, 1, George, Tom, 5, Frank, Edward, Frank, 0, 9, 2, 8, 1.
2: Perfect.
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0: You can copy that call. Call three 52 for the 937 at the 1-42. Is that one 2?
1: Sorry, I copy.

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0: You shut down the dumpster fire at El Dorado at 3rd. If you start fire this way, we're unable to put it out with the fire extinguisher.
1: El Dorado at 3rd, 10-4. Juan Edward 32, confirming you put the trash can on fire?
0: Okay, so the dumpster.
2: Control, and you can check 7 and up for the engine.
1: 10-4, truck 7.

asking for truck 7, District 222 F Frank, code 2 for lift assist at Hammer Lane Village, 210 East Cyrus with the cross of Dunbarton and Strathaven. Patient will be in unit number 1. Repeating Fringe 11, District 404 D David, code 2 for lift assist at Rio Las Palmas, 877 East March Lane. This will be for unit 385, 385.

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1: 44.
0: 44, 1 Baker, 46, Civic North of 415, moving in front of 3440 Pacific, number 10, cross of Euclid. Sighting of white Hispanic male, unknown clothing, seen in a wheelchair yelling outside apartment number 10. The male by a silver SUV vehicle, unknown plates, telling that he had a gun.
2: Cross streets are between Webster Avenue and Plymouth Road.
1: I'm
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0: 44 District 4, we're speaking with the resident of apartment 10. He's refusing to come out.

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1: Negative. That's going to be the neighbor's address. The RP is going to be at
0: 1. Copy. Remain in contact with the manager.

Engine 2, respond to fire alarm hill, 621Z, at 550 West Sonora Street. Cross streets are between S. Lincoln Street and South Harrison Street.

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Cross streets are between 5th Street and East 6th Street.

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Respond to lift assistance. 402G. At a 328 North Bank Court, number 47. Cross streets are between M and Pacific Avenue.

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0: 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Roger. Roger.
1: Does the 99 need it?
0: Hey, Tampa.
1: Did you say repeat?
0: No, 68. 939 is not needed.

Engine 2, respond to sick person. 622D, at 1225, South San Joaquin Street. Cross streets are between E. Jackson Street and East Clay Street.

Roofing for engine 2. Medic 42, District 622 to David. 470-year-old female. Nausea, ALOC. 1225 South San Joaquin, Cross Jackson.

King Baker 44. King Baker 44, any unit to Hill 415C, 1025 North Madison. Murphy's advising there's a lot of banging and yelling upstairs from a male and a female. Any units, Bill Channel 1?

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Engine 2, respond to ALOC, 602E, at 421 E Weber Avenue. 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

0: to Medic 6. Repeating for Engine 2, Medic 6 and S2, District 602, Edward. 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

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Cross streets are between Kent Avenue and Royal Crest Drive.

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Respond to seizure. 703G. At 2631, Colorado Avenue. Cross streets are between Dallas Avenue and Flint Avenue.

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0: Keegan Villa 64, en route to an open door.

Repeating for engine 5, medic 6, district 703G George, 51-year-old male, got a seizure, 2631 Colorado with a cross of Dallas and Flint. 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
1: Okay.

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Poisoning. 602C. At 924 and El Dorado Street. Cross streets are between E. Popper Street and East Acacia Street.

Competing for SWAT 9, Medic 42, District 602C, Charles. 30-year-old male, overdose, fentanyl. Eden Park, 924 North El Dorado with a Casa Poplar and Acacia. They're going to be on the Acacia Street side of the park. RP's wearing all gray. We'll flag you down. Use special medical for fentanyl.

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0: 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Respond to structure fire first alarm. 209A, at 3831, RO Drive. Cross streets are between Bancroft Way and End.
1: Sleeve shirt, tights, and a backpack. She's getting in the way of construction equipment and an excavator. Two Baker 48 and Two Baker 44, you guys can see 909. The subs left.
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2: 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Trying to get further from the RP, but they set the phone down. 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
1: Page 40, copy. All right, Ralph.
2: Standby. 2 acre 46.
1: Okay.
2: 2 acre 46 and 901 Civic South at California and Fremont. It's going to be a tan Honda plate 8 Victor Boy Sam 772. That's facing the wrong way southbound against northbound traffic.
1: Turn that off.

0: 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We have a single story duplex. We have light smoke showing. We'll be checking. Keep everybody coming.
1: And single story duplex, light smoke showing. Battalion 2, copy. Orange and 7.

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1: Control view. Engine 14, it appears that fire's out. I've been fired in the room cabinet, so we gotta check the attic.
2: 14, Battalion 2, copy.

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1: 10-4, Intro 14. Confirm no fire in the attic. We can take it down to 2-1. Battalion 2, you copy?
0: Battalion 2 copies. 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You can show me the alarm.
1: 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Controls clearing, TAC 2 at 8:15.
0: 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We do have a primary complete. 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
1: 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Can you tell us why they're needed?
0: 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We need PG&E. Just electric.
1: Okay, Truck 7. We were told that the fire was out when Engine 14 gave the information. We'll get PG&E started.

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0: Brandon Church, 6 John Frank Lincoln, 683. They got a 939 on the tower for safety.
1: 314, what's across the church?
2: You guys can respond now. We have a time.
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1: Clear and expired as of 11/14/24 to a 2003 Lincoln out of San Francisco. Your DR is going to be 18806. 18806.

0: 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Can we find out why UP has two trains stopped on the track?
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0: 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Do you got a better location?
1: Negative. We had two calls from both cell callers passing by. 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

0: 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Do I get an update on the train?
1: Negative, I'm still on hold.
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3: Both units, prior for a 415F, Belly Oak South at 5926 Village Greens. RP is in a 415 with her father, Jeremy Reicher, a white male, 50s, wearing an unknown color shirt and pants. RP's dad blocked and kicked her out of the house.
1: It's going into 13. There's another two trains that are stopped at 8 Mile as well.
0: And so I'm still on hold.

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0: Both units, 415 F Park South, 2956 Estrella Avenue across of Holdridge. Subject, Evan Lopez, a Hispanic male, 20s, wearing a black shirt, black shorts, that drives a black Infiniti, is trying to get into RP's residence. He's possibly 922-11550 and possibly armed with a firearm. He 417'd the RP earlier. If you can copy, it's going to be call history 194-194.

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0: 10-4.
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0: tomorrow to the 415F in Astoria. 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He's currently in front of the call location.
1: Edward 24,
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0: 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It's going to be city property damage at Oak Park.

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2: Hey, this is Alexa 415F on Estrella. 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

0: issue update. We don't see the male in the front. 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
2: 10-4, memo plate 9, Robert Lincoln Yellow, 10-0 to a black, Infinity Q50.
1: 3-34, can you repeat the last three?
3: Just in front of the last update, the brother broke into the house and locked the house door.
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1: Come back. Go for
2: it. Yes, please.
1: I need you to turn and start towards 876 for that 965A for 937. Baker 46. 46, if you can fill us 48.

Engine 5, respond to fire alarm still. 824A, at 1631, Industrial Drive. 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

0: Dispatch to 2 Baker 48 and 2 Baker 46. Both units, the RP is calling in advising that her daughter was located. If you guys could just both respond to the residents to check on her.
1: Copy.
0: Dispatch to 2 Sam 20.
2: 2 Sam 20.
0: 2 Sam 20, if you could copy the last in 876 for the 965A, she's been located.
2: Sam 20, I copy. Do we have any officers on route to check?
0: 2 Sam 20, affirm. We have 46 and 48 en route to the residence.
2: Copy, thank you.
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1: Temper. 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He was threatening to 243, everyone.

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At 4707 Kentfield Road, number 21. 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

0: 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Respond to difficulty breathing. 602A at 1108 North Center Street. Cross streets are between W Magnolia Street and West Rose Street.
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3: 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You clear this AGN subject, Julia UTL.

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1: CP1, CP02 is 909. Can they head towards my stop?
2: In route.
0: Yeah. Over. CP02 will be for Mariposa.

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0: 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I'll update you with premise information when we get back to quarters.
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0: 5, Adam 20. Fine, Adam 2906.
1: Okay. 44B, at 1834, Ralph Avenue. Cross streets are between Zamora Way and Treasure Way.

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1: Ever.
0: Ever.

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Mike, are there any transporter one that changes? 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

The 912 causing a 415 started in the PD lobby. Now going to be across the street at the bank. Be a black female. Black bandana, black shirt, black pants. Was yelling that she was going to 913 A. Indiana, channel 1.

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LBI 19. At 415 Louis Avenue, number 231. Cross streets are between N School Street and North Church Street. Engine 11. Respond to outdoor fire. 406G. 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
1: About 18 feet.
0: 10-4, is the trailer loaded? Tekken 34, are the tires good?
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0: Unfortunately.

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At 18, South Center Street. 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

0: CP-01 Delta comes back clear and current to a 2011 Infiniti out of Turlock. On correction, it has a release out of Merced.
1: Control, truck 2 is AOR. 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
1: 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Hispanic male 25 to 35, 6 foot, dark baseball hat, black graphic tee, baggy jeans. 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

Oshawa Park is 415 Civic South at the Valley Strong Credit Union 18 South Center Street. There is a Hispanic female 50s wearing a black bandana, black long sleeve shirt, black pants, and black shoes. That was 243-ing the security guard. Any unit, Channel 1?

0: This is a car, it's a 415 Civic South, 202 South, correction, North Hunter, cross of channel. 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
1: Engine 2031, belong to ALOC, LDI 19, at 900 N Church Street, number 30. Cross streets are between Eureka Avenue and West Turner Road.

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0: 10-4.

2031, Medic 71, District, item 19, for a 50-year-old male, CVA at 900 North Church, Casa Eureka, Turner, room number 30 at the East Building.

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0: Both units, you can be 909. The security calls back and advise the female left.
1: Copy.

0: Bye, Madam Ten. Bye, Madam Ten. Six.
1: Seven, thank you.
0: Bye, Madam 20.
1: Five out of 20.
0: 906.
1: Good.

0: Baker 34.
1: 34.
0: Baker 34, unit to fail in Tucson 20 to copy. 415 Seacourt East, 314 East Martin Luther King Boulevard. There is a subject armed with a blade that is trying to hit another subject. The sub inside the store is advising that it's the same subject that poured gasoline over him yesterday and tried to set him on fire.
2: 2720, copy.
0: 10-4 will be car history 290.
1: Further description of the subject?
0: Baker 34, we are trying to get further. We just have an open line with a female screaming right now.
1: RCF in
0: room. 2 Baker 34, the subject is wearing a gray shirt and black pants.

0: Road 3 from center, Lafayette.
1: 10-4 center, Lafayette. 3-4-4, Super 900 for 2 Baker 34, 987, 314 East Martin Luther King. Units en route to the 415F on MLK. The business is Laundria. The subject that was outside, possibly armed with the blade, is going to be a Hispanic male and a black male.
0: 34, did he happen to have a half by chance?
1: Two Baker 34, it does not say anything about a half.

334. The parties involved have moved slightly from the parking lot and are closer to San Joaquin Street. The RP has the business doors locked.

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4: Baker 66, copy. 66, copy. 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
1: 10-4.
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0: Suspicious all cars in 2720 to copy. Walchick, Williams, and Waterloo. There was a white male adult with a white shirt, blue pants that was staggering on the street with what appears to be blood on the back of his shirt. In Unit Channel 1, 2720 is going to be call history 294, 294.
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0: Can I get an additional unit for traffic control, please?
1: Question any unit that can fill for traffic control,

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0: 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It's possible 288/273.
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2: Add 4-1. One of the driver, black female, holding a knife across the driveway. She's attempting to flee right now.
0: Good for at 41. 12 North California Street. At 41, 12 North California.
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0: I-41, can we get a clothing description on the subject?
1: The clean top and then a gray sweat. She's off the vehicle now. Have her hands on the vehicle. I can just hear no against her hands on.
0: So far.

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0: 74 Alpha, Archer, that way. Unit to go with 2 Baker 74 678 North Wilson for the food for West. For info, there is an employee advising of an apparent fall.
1: 74, I copy.
0: Mary 2. Baker 48. Any update?
2: Copy that. Let me know. Organizing for the car and clearing for myself.
0: WC2.
3: I see units are still okay, I could break and go to North Wilson.
0: WC2, which units did you want to break?
3: Could you check with some of the units on the MLK, 314 MLK, see if they could break? Just leave them left.
0: 2 Baker 22 or 44?
4: Number 10. Cross streets are between W. Robinhood Drive and Buckingham Way.
0: There that can break to fill with 74.
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1: 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I'm sorry.
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Professional Cars 953 Park North between tracks in East Fremont. It's going to be a 953 in a vehicle on westbound Fremont just before the train tracks. Your red Volkswagen or Mitsubishi with a black or Hispanic male slumped over in a vehicle. 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

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At 2531, Oxford Circle. Cross streets are between Central Avenue and Regent S Street.

0: 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Control 195, we've searched the area so far, unable to locate. Do you have anything further?
1: For PD, the call is still holding. The patient should be westbound Fremont, just east of the tracks in a red Volkswagen, or a Mitsubishi, possibly. We'll try to call back.
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0: 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At 1734, Oxford Way. Cross streets are between Grange Avenue and Buena Vista Avenue. Engine 4. Respond to sick person. 404C. At 255E Marsh Lane. Cross streets are between Kentfield Road and Hillsborough Way.
1: 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Can you check back with the RP?
0: 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Cross streets are between E. Horner Avenue and East Main Street.

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4: 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At 2531, Oxford Way. Cross streets are between Webster Avenue and North Plymouth Road.

0: 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Respond to structure fire first alarm. 604C, at 22, North Union Street. Cross streets are between E Main Street and East Weber Avenue.
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2: Good. Move to left 670 North Wilson Lane.
1: Second, you can count that 100 for now. There's been as usual.
2: I was canceling 100 for 2 Baker 70 to move to left 670 North Wilson Lane.
3: 10-4.
0: Engine 2031, respond to chest pain, LVK 18, at 201 West Locust Street. Cross streets are between N Church Street and North Pleasant Avenue.
2: Baker 74, RP advice, she's going to have the store director step out.

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0: Shark 3 is going forward to the roof.
1: Battalion 1 copies. Shark 3 going to the roof. Patrol 2, Battalion 1's on scene, establishing Union Command. Chief Leichler in charge. Command post will be in front of the structure.
0: Coming.
2: Patrol cars in 2720 to copy. A 940 with fire, Park North, 22 North Union Street, crosses Main. They're requesting PD for traffic control.
3: Stand
2: for handoff. 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
1: Oh, sure.
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1: cutting loose. Copy, it'll be handled on TAC 4.
2: I'll be clearing shortly. I can be en route to Lassiter. 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
3: Battalion 2, Battalion 1, Battalion 2, do you need me down at that fire?
4: Negative, you can handle fire north.
3: 10-4, Battalion 2 copy.
4: Come in, I need you 3. Come in, I need you 3. Engine 3, go ahead. We dropped some ceilings. We do have fire in the attic. We got a hose line on it right now, and we're going to bring a roof ladder in here. Command copies.

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1: Thomas, we're in the attic right now. It looks like it's just that very corner. 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

0: Engine 5, respond to diabetic problem. 505E, at 2531, Oxford Way. Cross streets are between Webster Avenue and North Plymouth Road.
1: Truck 3 Command, can you check that front Manser that's running along the east side of the building?
2: We've got a hole in it now, Chief, and we're opening up the side of it. Might want to get a reel up here, we got pretty good access. It looks like they got water on it.

0: 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At 5525 Pacific Avenue. Cross streets are between W. Yokes Avenue and West Robin Hood Drive.
1: Japan 2011. Now an engine, we're working two structure fires in Stockton. We're down to two engines.
2: Johnny, take receipt.
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0: Just switch to attack 4. Apologize, I thought we were on attack 3.
1: 10-4.
2: Special Force Berkeley requesting 2778 copy call 3341, 341-4940 with fire for traffic control on a structured fire. 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
0: 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Can you repeat?
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0: Dispatcher 2 Edward 54. Tower 54, 415C, Valley of North at 1529 Pyrenees Avenue, apartment number 5. With a 415, male caller is advising you somebody has heard of the residence and is a female heard in the background. Line disconnected and we got voicemails and callbacks.
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46 prior in a unit to fill for 415 CW, Civic South, 2061 West Fremont Street. We have an open line with a hysterical female that's possibly speaking Spanish, and a male is also heard. Any unit to fill? 10-1.

0: Dispatch re-airing for any units that can fill with 2 Baker 46 from Route 204 and 5 CW, 2061 West Fremont Street, Channel 1.
1: 66, I guess they're from the north.
0: Anyone closer?
2: 26, sorry, previous is showing up.
0: Where? 2 Baker 66, copy.

0: Especially Tuesday, I'm 20.
1: Hi.
0: Tuesday, I'm 20. If you can copy call history 356, 356, is it possible 368?
1: Four.

46 and 2 Baker 26. The RP is stating that the child's father, Angel Arturo Medina, the 243 her and fled in a white Lexus, correction, a black Lexus with a white top. RP is still looking for a 926.

0: Engine 2034. 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Respond to half-mast incident still alarm. 221B. At 1218, Aberdeen Avenue. Cross streets are between Rothsay Place and Roxborough Way.
1: 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Sam 20, if you can copy call history 352 through 52, it's going to be a 914 for you.
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0: 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We're AOR.
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2: 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The RP's phone is still showing at the call location, possibly at the back of the property.
3: Okay, Shabby.

0: Mary, 13.
1: 13.
0: Market between Hunter and San Joaquin. I'm going to have a white GMC parked on the south curb line, and it is on a dangerous vehicle.
1: For Mary 13, Hunter and San Joaquin.
2: Off and off with them.
1: Mary 13, is the vehicle occupied?
3: Mary, we're going to detain him now. He's being cooperative.
1: 10-4.
0: Mary 1597.
1: 10-4.
0: Just for info, I just cleared the truck.
3: Mary 11, we have what you're saying. You can cam 900.
1: 10-4.
3: Mary 11, if we could just get a marked unit to circulate to our spot here.

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0: This is Shell Cars, cancel 0900 for Hunter and Sound Team, 1 to 3. Tony.
2: 2720, are there any MPU units on the air that can give me a 914?

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1: 1020, are there any mounted patrol unit officers on the air that can get me a 914?
0: Dispatch to any mounted patrol on the air.
2: Hey, come on, I can give him a 914.
0: 914.
3: Henry Ford, did you have traffic?
0: 93.
3: Got it.
0: TP-01.
3: I'm on channel 5 right now. And then, can you also start me another unit? This vehicle can be occupied 3 times. I may need to do a search.
0: Any units I can fill with TP-01, William Austin McDougal?
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0: 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There is a patient that is extremely at risk on Cemetery and Harding, and security needs him brought back to St. Joe's. And unit channel 1, 2720 is going to be call history 366-366.
1: 20 copy.

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0: Over. This was to Lincoln 38.

0: to Lincoln 38715 for CTO1, William Austin McDougal. 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
1: Lincoln 38, I copy.

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0: I'm out with the subject at 590 East Harding. He can't walk. Is there any way I could please get a 945 to assist, please? He's alert and conscious.

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4: 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We don't see anyone. 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

0: 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You can cancel the ambulance.
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0: Foxtrot in three. 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
0: 10-4.

0: And three on two. 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
1: Yeah, four. 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Radar, you too.
0: 10-5 at the yard now, thank you.
1: Thanks. Back to work.
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0: Number?
2: 118 Brookside Road, number 231. 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
0: So far. 2018 Toyota out of Stockton.
2: Michael. Michael, do you show myself 5 5 9 2 at 3, I'm sorry, 15 West 30?

0: 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At 1905, East Sonora Street. Cross streets are between SA Street and CCTR.
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Respond to sick person. LBD 21. At a 2960 level French Parkway. Cross streets are between Lake Barron Boulevard and North State Route 99 WFR Road.

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Cross streets are between Eureka Avenue and West Turner Road.

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LVT 16. At a 4334 S Ham Lane, number 8A. Cross streets are between Cardinal Street and West Catalan Lane.

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At 621 East Lockford Street, number 29. Cross streets of between Ann Cherokee Lane and North Beckland Road.

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Lincoln 38, 97. 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

0: Shoemaker 58. Shoemaker 58, unit to cell phone, 5S 243 type, 8926 Hillcrest, across of Aylesford and Valley up north. We have peace of an issue with 243 by our boyfriend and wouldn't give any further.
1: We're en route up.
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2: Hey, Grandma, put your line.

Hold on. Can I get a unit to assist on a welfare check of a dog? What's your name, Susick? 583 Liberty Way. 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Need over 54 to continue. 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

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Respond to chest pain. 526F. At 1508, Bishop Street. 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

Lot 9. Respond to chest pain. 526F. At 1508, Bishop Street. Cross streets are between E. Bishop Street and North Wilson Way.

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4:55. 4. Turn to the 415F again at 2322 Bernay, cross of Bernay Drive. There's several people on one line advising the son is causing a 415F. Another is advising he's supposed to be armed with a knife. Father's going to be staying by outside the residence for contact. Baker 50. 50 0. 10 by. 38.

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LVK 20, at 325, 1 and 2, East Elm Street. Cross streets are between M. Washington Street and North Central Avenue.

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Special cars into 720 to copy a 245 with a vehicle, Civic South, 432 West Poplar Street, number 3. RP's ex-boyfriend, Eric Hernandez, Hispanic male, 27, in a green Nissan Altima four-door, intentionally rammed into the rear of RP's vehicle. The subject drove off, unknown direction of travel. In unit channel 1, 2720 is going to be call history 460-460.

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At 2105, Fontana Avenue, number 13. 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

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Cross streets are between E Market Street and East Washington Street.

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0: 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Listen to this, Coleman.
1: Yeah. 74. There's no deal yet. Can I get one, please, for 243?
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0: Fire Chromatic 14.
1: Medic 14, go ahead.
0: Chromatic 14, is the RP the guy who got bit? And if so, could he come out to the streets with us? We've checked 2105, we've checked 2150. No one's bringing us down, no one's trying to get our attention. We can't seem to locate anyone at the moment.
1: 10-4, we'll call him back. We got the call from PD.

0: engine 6 and medic 14, per PD, there's still an altercation going on, and we need to continue staging. They confirmed 2150 Fontana.
1: Medic 14 copies. We were told there were no staging orders. Us and 6 will move to that.
0: Tenfa, when they gave us a call initially, there were no staging orders given. Right now, when we called back, they said that they're in the apartment and there's still a fight in progress. So that's all new to us as well.
1: 14 copies, thank you.
0: Tenfa. Tenfa, 10-6.
2: South Washington. It's going to be a possible attempt 245 with the crowbar. The RP pepper sprayed the subject. It's going to be a Hispanic male, 35 to 45 years old. And unit channel 12720 is going to be call history 476-476. Call Carsick, Dewey's 12 and 5 over 901 plane and Kermit. And unit channel 1.

0: 45 will be around 2, last year at Hospital 45, Washington Street.
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0: 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Responder flow. 407F. At a 3318 Brookside Road, number 111. Cross streets are between Glen Eagles Drive and West March Lane.
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0: 49, witnesses are saying that a suspect is going west on Washington.
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2: 45, we copy. Did you give us that description again?
0: What are you saying? You're somewhere in the area of Washington and Hunter wearing all black.

0: we got on Eldorado and Parker's Valley. He's running northbound on the eastern one.
1: 10-4, Eldorado and Parker, running north. Correction, eastbound.
0: Taking custody.
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0: Okay. 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

0: Carson, 3743 to copy a 415C 273 type Civic South channel in San Joaquin. There is a white female heavy set wearing a black shirt, blue pants with a walker that is 243 and yelling at a black female juvenile, approximately 8 years old, light complexion, curly hair, wearing a black shirt, brown long sleeve. Any unit, channel 1, 3743, it's going to be call history, 491, 491.
1: Sam 43, copy 491.

0: 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Can we get an update on that PD?
1: Sure, it's not right this one.
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0: 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They still have the call holding.
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2: 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Thank you.
0: 10-4.
3: 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All unit working back to respond out here. We have a dog that's bleeding from the chest.

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2: 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Cross streets are between Arden Lane and Sandalwood Drive.

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At 6220 Morgan Place, number 95. Cross streets are between W. Swaying Road and West Rutledge Way.

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Engine 11. Respond to a known medical. 310B. At a 3714 Hammer Lane. Cross streets are between Holman Road and Sampson Road.

0: 10, the 6v10 b-boy. Four man down. Behind the dumpster in the parking lot of Taco Bell, 3714 East Hammer, across the Holman. He's wearing a white shirt and black jeans, and he's face down in the grass.
1: I'll keep around another 10 red light to light a hammer on the Holman.
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0: Central Quest River, copy 1051 report 90 taken. Vehicle taken from Civic South, 802 West Weber Avenue, apartment number 237, was parked on the street in front of the complex. So vehicle B, Silver 2002, Mazda Tribute, license plate 4, Zebra, Tom Robert 532. Vehicle was last seen at around 0630 hours. All Quest protocol 3527, 527, dispatch clear 1536.
1: Animal Light, 507G. At 2150, Fontana Avenue, number 13, cross streets on between Ida PH and Country Club Boulevard.

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0: 55, the victim involved actually just called advising she was going to be standing by on foot near a black Acura in the parking lot. Maybe near garage M. Mary 6.
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4: 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Can you have the RP meet us at the front of the complex?

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1: Sam 43. 2 Baker 22, 947 Thomas, please.
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0: Yankees, and 377 to Copy College, 3535. So 505 in the area of Rivermont and Waterbury. Our PSA is about four juvenile looking ages of 12 to 15 riding motor dirt bikes in the middle of the street and spinning donuts. College Street 535, 535, dispatch clear 1551.
1: 7 7 Conway.

0: Yeah, you can prove it. For informational, the unit there is a black spec tank between U-Haul. Just pulled into the parking stop, DNA up, Charter Hunter. This is going to be Arizona plate, Adam Nora 3008.
1: Charter Hunter.
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1: Templar.
3: Case 45 is still occupied.
0: Yeah, I believe it is. Well, a female passenger left the side.
3: Right, so they confirming that was a gas station, although, or sorry, Center, Charter and Hunter.
1: 10-4, Charter and Hunter.

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0: 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First one's going to be 542, 542 for 368. Second one's going to be 541, 541 for 920 for you.
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2029. Ten four will be for 2150 Fontana Avenue, number 13.

0: Anything? Semi flight down on the subject that was just beat up at the Green Frog Liquors out front. Go ahead and start the 945. Slowly the suspects are walking around the corner northbound. No shirt, white male.
1: Green Frog Liquors.

0: Speaking to assist Breaking 18, 937 for suspects at Green Frog Liquors.
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2018 and 3King11, just for info, we have another caller that advised it was four males that were 243ing the victim. They were white, black, and Hispanic in their 20s, some wearing shirts and some not. They were walking on Oak towards Lincoln.

0: and 1318, just for info, we are getting information that the suspects may possibly now be at the Van Buren Park.
1: North Harrison Street.

Drinking 18 and Drinking 11, we have another call advising that they've seen subjects running eastbound on Oak with some with and some without clothes on.

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You have the size of the U-Haul.

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1: 10-4.
0: 17-0-2-5. I only caught the last half. Were you asking how long the U-Haul was?
1: The service wants to know.
0: Has a 10-foot box, and then it's under 8,600 pounds with the normal driving cap.
1: Beforehand, the wheels are okay.
0: Hey, firm.
1: For sure.

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There was an open line with a female that was possibly saying someone was threatening her with a stick. Any unit, Channel 1.

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2: Any chance does Waterloo Murata have the grass fire incident working at the borderline of our district?
1: They have it.

0: 情况开。There was 61, if you can prior for a 41B that just occurred, the 4900 block of Claremont, cross of March, Lakeview East. The RP is going to be following the suspect vehicle. The suspect is a gray Dodge Dakota 7NORA 41133. So from Yoka, and the RP is going to be in a white Dodge Charger. Tower 61 Fairfield, it's going to be 41B involving a bicyclist. RC 953 in the roadway. Units fell with Tower 61 to check for the victim. Tower 61.
1: Where's the bicycles down? We're close to Claremont right now.
0: He only advised the 4900 block. He's still following the suspect vehicle northbound Norwich from Claremont, passing Mayfair.

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1: 3.
0: Edward 61?
1: Affirm. In Roberts.
0: Okay, what's your original location? Currently at Pearl and Englewood.

0: 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Respond to lift assistance. 228A. At 3045, Tenaya Lane. Cross streets are between Tenaya Court and Wawaladoe Way.
1: Pacific, heading southbound.

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1: Negative, it was a 41B.
0: Okay, we're going to respond code 3 from a whistling hammer.
1: And hammer, code 3. One Baker 55 South on Pacific passing between.
2: There's a spot. We're at Ben Holt's right now.
1: 10-4.

53 for info. The victim is going to be wearing all blue clothing. It's supposed to be near a palm tree at the original location.

0: Patrol on truck 4 is going to take the vehicle accident for entry report.
1: 10-4. Six and one Baker 55 West on swing from Vicksburg. Special cars 901B Civic North Adams and Dorado. 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
1: I'm fine.

0: control. Truck 4 is in the area. Medic 19. For UCL, do you have their location?
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0: Engine 9, Engine 6, Truss 2, and Battalion Chief 2. Respond to vehicle accident. 522A, at 45, East Adams Street. Cross streets are between W. Adams Street and North El Dorado Street.
1: Applying for a 47-year-old male with a laceration to the left side of his head. 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

0: Patrol on truck 4. We found SPD on scene of a vehicle accident at 87 West March. Well, okay, that's it.
1: 10-4.

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1: Oh, last. 743, I'm tied up with the citizen in my call. I've met him in the lobby.
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1: Three twelve three.
0: Three twelve three.
1: Can I get 1939?

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0: Charles 3, your toe's going to be Delta Valley.

0: Kelsey. Bruce Holster. DR 918. Control Sir, DR is 18869, 18869. All cars clear, people left 415S at the Walmart, 10355 Trinity Parkway, cross up consumer, set me in at Charles.
1: For 13, we got a header on the north of our district. Do we have a call coming into that?
0: Engine 13, engine 14 is on to a fire at the tracks in 8 mile.
1: Listen out. Engine 14 is definitely going to be the one of the same. We're past the area at the track, so we're heading over there. If you want to start coming our way, and then we'll advise if we need you. 10-4, we're in route, brother.

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1: Unknown, just go in from that right side, and we'll advise when we get eyes on it.
0: Copy.

0: Yeah, Yankee 45. I'm sure they have a 45 call. That 73 like a person in a white band just to maybe be Jeff in the Buffalo.
1: The 45 copy, we'll talk to the staff and see if anything occurred.

0: 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It's going to be on the other side of the tracks, but if you bring the engine down and just stay in that construction area on the right, it's pretty hard. It looks to be like a vehicle.
1: Engine 14, copy. We're stretching an inch and a half down the embankment.
0: Copy.
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1: Engine 13, this is just going to be a pile of tires under the bridge. We're going to be able to get it with the inch and a half. If you can just give us your tank water. 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
0: Goodbye. 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
0: 906?
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0: Alcars Valley up north, a 211 chain grab occurred 1 to 2 minutes ago at the Walmart, 353 East Hammer. Suspect fled in a black Acura TL, unknown plate, westbound Hammer from the parking lot. We're still trying to get further. Drive by a black female driver, black male passenger. Any unit, channel one?
1: Keep sitting around.
0: Okay. Sorry.
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0: 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At 155, North State Route 99 WFR Road. Cross streets are between Washer Salavian Road and East Waller Road.
1: Seven Charles Queen Paul 656 with a white male 24 wearing a white shirt that is 243 and a Hispanic female wearing an orange shirt and black leggings. They have three small J's in the vehicle. The vehicle is going to be parked near the pool. Any unit channel one?

0: Railway 45, be advised the subject stay in room number 221. Or be advising the male is lastly wearing gray t-shirt, dark pants, walking towards Fremont Street, and the ex-half is walking towards the same direction. The three J's in the call have left with their aunt in the vehicle.
1: Copy.

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1: Go ahead.
0: One. 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

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We're advising is going to be their friend, who's area 922, Mandeep Singh, Indian male, 26, wearing cream color shirt, black pajama pants, driving a gray 2026 Honda Civic hybrid 4-door, license plate 9Z, Henry Edward 312, left.